0: 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Up to 92 for a high today, and that was after a morning low of 59, and we are expecting mid-90s tomorrow, maybe upper 90s by Sunday, and 99, the predicted high for this coming Monday, and upper 90s for Tuesday. It will be a little bit windy at times. Over in the valley, they're expecting an excessive heat warning from May 10th through May 11th, and we'll keep an eye on that. Stay tuned for further details. In financial news, the Dow was basically steady today, only up 12 at 49,609. S&P up 61 at 7,396. NASDAQ up, are you ready for this, 440 to close at 26,247. Local stocks, Rio Tinto Group at $105.38. 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Grupo Mexico, $12.15. 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Copper, it's at $6.29. Gold, $4,730. Silver, $80.87. Platinum, $2,058. NYMEX crude at $96.42. And Brent crude at $101.29. The City of Globe wants to let you know they have a public safety notice regarding fire awareness around Round Mountain. They're asking all residents and visitors to avoid lighting fires on or near Round Mountain Hiking Park and to report any dangerous fire activity that you may see. Recent reports of human-caused burn areas are of a serious concern. Even a small spark can quickly spread and threaten public safety, nearby homes, and our natural landscape. If you witness unsafe activity, please report it to your local officials immediately. Protecting our community is a shared responsibility, and thank you for doing your part. If you're looking for a way to support neighbors in the Globe Miami area, the Globe VFW post number 1704 is hosting their ongoing food drive to help individuals and families facing food insecurity within our community. Non-perishable food donations such as canned and boxed items are greatly appreciated. Donations can be dropped off at 707 South Broad Street, just east of downtown Globe. If you're visiting before or after hours, items may be left at the front door. The food drive will continue throughout the month of May, and every donation helps strengthen our community. And if you'd like to know more, you can call the VFW at 928-425-0888, 425-0888. We have two elections coming up, the primary on July 21st, and then there's the general election in May. And poll workers are really needed by Yulee County. You must be a minimum of 18 years of age and a citizen of the United States, must be registered to vote, and reside within the county 29 days prior to election day. Must not be a candidate on the ballot, nor be the spouse, child, or parent of a candidate. Do you want to be a poll worker? You can call Yulee County at 928-402-8709 for further info. That's 928-402-8709. And right now, we're putting in a last call for the Hostetler Pool 2026 Season Lifeguards. Applications are due by May 15th, which is really right around the corner. Applications are available at the Town of Miami, 500 West Sullivan Street, or you can phone 928-473-4403. Ask for Karen Norris when you call that number. Once again, those applications are due by May 15th for the 2026 season lifeguards for the town of Miami. And now, we have your sheriff's release.
1: On the Gila County Sheriff's Office call address history for Thursday, May 7th, 12:42 a.m., an alarm on East Ash Street, 1:27 a.m., a disturbance North Broad Street, 1:37 a.m., suspicious activity, East U.S. Highway 60, 5:13 a.m., animal problems, South 3rd Street, 5:29 a.m., area patrol, North Arizona Highway 188 Globe, 5:38 a.m., a transport, East South Street, 7:09 a.m., school resource officer, East Mesquite Street, 7:34 a.m., suspicious activity, West Kofa Pass, Globe, 7:54 a.m., citizen assist, South Elk Ridge Road, Young, 7:58 a.m., abandoned vehicle, East Regis Road, Miami, 8:20 a.m., animal problem on South High Street, 8:59 a.m., Forest Service incident, Forest Service Road 512, Young, 9:11 a.m., theft reported, East Ash Street, 9:36 a.m., extra patrol, East Cottonwood Street, 9:45 a.m., juvenile problem, East Regis Road, 9:47 a.m., criminal damage, East Regis Road, 9:54 a.m., animal problem, East U.S. Highway 60, 9:59 a.m., fraud, North Devereaux Street, 10:01 a.m., knock and talk on East Pueblo Street, Globe, and South El Camino, Claypool, 11:10 a.m., fraud reported, East Cedar Street, 12:38 p.m., suspicious activity, East Regis Road, Miami, 12:40 p.m., business check, East Ash Street, 12:42 p.m., unwanted person, South Hill Street, 1:06 p.m., fraud, West Saguaro Road, Tonto Basin, 1:10 p.m., prescribed burn, North Natalie Circle, Globe, 1:44 p.m., 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Golden Hills Road, North Wheatfields Road, Southwest Street, and West Blake Street, 8:09 p.m., a disturbance, West Merritt Street, 8:30 p.m., shoplifter, North Broad Street, 10:55 p.m., civil matter, 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
1: Hot temperatures in the forecast for your Mother's Day weekend.
0: low Miami, San Carlos, Roosevelt Lake, and the surrounding area. Looking for mostly sunny, maybe some high clouds at times, and a bit windy. Some wind gusts of 10 to 15, even up to 20, 25 miles per hour. Our daytime high will be in the low to mid-90s, nighttime lows in the 60s. As we get into Sunday, sunshine with a high near 97, wind gusts of 5 to 10, even up to 20 miles per hour. Sunday night, clear with a low around 64. Sunshine on Monday with a high near 99 and some wind gusts even up to 35 miles per hour. Nighttime lows somewhere in the mid-60s for Tuesday sunshine with a high near 97. So this hot weather will continue. With this hotter weather, when outdoors, drink plenty of water, stay hydrated, and stay as cool as you can. Try to avoid the heat of the day. As of now, fire danger is high to very high, especially with the windy weather. Try to avoid any kind of fire activity until further notice. Be careful when outdoors. Happy Mother's Day. 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And thanks for spending your day with Gila's Kiss FM KQSS 101.9. 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

Well, I hear I sit a high getting ideas. Ain't nothing but a fool to live like this. Out all night and running wild. Woman sitting home with a month old child. Dang me, dang me. They ought to take a rope and hang me high from the highest tree. 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

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Spent the groceries and half the rent, like $14.27. So dang me, dang me, they ought to take a rope and hang me high from the highest tree. 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

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Got up to 92 for the high, and even hotter expected tomorrow, mid-90s in our forecast, and upper 90s for Sunday going into Monday and Tuesday of next week. In fact, we have an excessive heat warning for the Valley from May 10th through the 11th. We'll be talking about that, I'm sure, over the weekend into early next week. Stay tuned for details regarding that. A lot of activity for tomorrow and this weekend for Mother's Day. In fact, the farmer's market will have everything mom would love. And that will be happening tomorrow from 8 a.m. until 11 a.m. at Globe City Park. Holy Angels, they're doing their rummage and bake sale from 8 a.m. until 3 p.m., and that will be happening tomorrow at Holy Angels Church Hall right across from Safeway. And then there's the Mother's Day Tea Party at the American Legion from 11 until 1 tomorrow, $15 per person. Variety of teas, sandwiches, desserts being served up. They'll also have games and door prizes. If you'd like to get your tickets, you can get a hold of Patty Nolan at 928-812-3027, 812-3027, or Jennifer Philpott at 928-812-7558, 812-7558. And over at the Tonto National Monument, they're having the Yellow Bird production from 2 until 3 p.m., a colorful showcase of Native American dance, song, stories, and music. If you'd like to know more about the Tonto National Monument, you can call 928-467-2241, 928-467-2241. And second Saturday over in Miami features open mic night at Miami Artworks, hosted by Lob Instagon. But wait, there's more. This month they're celebrating Lob's birthday, and their featured artists of the evening will be Project Instagon. Open mic sign-ups at 5:30, open mic start time at about 6:15, and Instagon following the open mic probably around 8 o'clock or so. It's in the courtyard, so get ready to enjoy that event. So lots to enjoy. And enjoy your Mother's Day, too, Mom. And happy Mother's Day weekend from Gila's Kiss FM, KQSS 101.9. Let's celebrate the weekend with the Moody Blues and Loverboy, as we get you back to the monster hits all weekend long.

Hot temperatures in the forecast for your Mother's Day weekend. Low Miami, San Carlos, Roosevelt Lake, and the surrounding area looking for mostly sunny, maybe some high clouds at times, and a bit windy, some wind gusts of 10 to 15, even up to 20, 25 miles per hour. Our daytime high will be in the low to mid-90s, nighttime lows in the 60s. As we get into Sunday, sunshine with a high near 97, wind gusts of 5 to 10, even up to 20 miles per hour. Sunday night, clear with a low around 64. Sunshine on Monday with a high near 99 and some wind gusts even up to 35 miles per hour. Nighttime lows somewhere in the mid-60s for Tuesday sunshine with a high near 97. So this hot weather will continue. With this hotter weather, when outdoors, drink plenty of water, stay hydrated, and stay as cool as you can. Try to avoid the heat of the day. As of now, fire danger is high to very high, especially with the windy weather. Try to avoid any kind of fire activity until further notice. Be careful when outdoors. Happy Mother's Day. If you choose alcohol, party responsibly. 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

This public service announcement is brought to you by your friends at KQSS. 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CASA of Arizona, court-appointed special advocates, needs you. 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If you'd like us to air your public service announcement, please email it to radio@kqss.net or mail it to KQSS Box 977, Miami, Arizona 85539.

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3: Hot temperatures in the forecast for your Mother's Day weekend. Low Miami, San Carlos, Roosevelt Lake, and the surrounding area. Looking for mostly sunny, maybe some high clouds at times, and a bit windy. Some wind gusts of 10 to 15, even up to 20, 25 miles per hour. Our daytime high will be in the low to mid-90s. Nighttime lows in the 60s. As we get into Sunday, sunshine with a high near 97. Wind gusts of 5 to 10, even up to 20 miles per hour. Sunday night, clear with a low around 64. Sunshine on Monday with a high near 99. And some wind gusts even up to 35 miles per hour. Nighttime lows somewhere in the mid-60s for Tuesday sunshine with a high near 97. So this hot weather will continue. With this hotter weather, when outdoors, drink plenty of water, stay hydrated, and stay as cool as you can. Try to avoid the heat of the day. As of now, fire danger is high to very high, especially with the windy weather. Try to avoid any kind of fire activity until further notice. Be careful when outdoors. Happy Mother's Day. 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

sunglasses. She looks great in anything. 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She's, I can't find a thing to wear. Now and then she's moody. She's a Saturn with a sunroof, with her brown hair blow.

Why are you hearing Noisy Clock by the Lawrence Keys Trio instead of The Stream? Because The Stream is down. Why is The Stream down? If I knew that, The Stream wouldn't be down.

Why are you hearing Noisy Clock by the Lawrence Keys Trio instead of the stream? Because the stream is down. Why is the stream down? If I knew that, the stream wouldn't be down. I've moved up, finding and fixing the stream,

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3: Hot temperatures in the forecast for your Mother's Day weekend. Low Miami, San Carlos, Roosevelt Lake, and the surrounding area. Looking for mostly sunny, maybe some high clouds at times, and a bit windy. Some wind gusts of 10 to 15, even up to 20, 25 miles per hour. Our daytime high will be in the low to mid-90s, nighttime lows in the 60s. As we get into Sunday, sunshine with a high near 97, wind gust of 5 to 10, even up to 20 miles per hour. Sunday night, clear with a low around 64. Sunshine on Monday with a high near 99 and some wind gusts even up to 35 miles per hour.
4: Why are you hearing Noisy Clock by the Lawrence Keys Trio instead of the stream? Because the stream is down. Why is the stream down? If I knew that, the stream wouldn't be down. I've moved up, finding and fixing the stream, to urgent on the to-do list.
3: Hopefully, try to avoid any kind of...
4: Why are you hearing Noisy Clock by the Lawrence Keys Trio instead of the stream? Because the stream is down. Why is the stream down? If I knew that, the stream wouldn't be down. I've moved up, finding and fixing the stream, to urgent on the to-do list. Hopefully, you'll be hearing what you came to hear.

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3: Hot temperatures in the forecast for your Mother's Day weekend. Below Miami, San Carlos, Roosevelt Lake, and the surrounding area. Looking for mostly sunny, maybe some high clouds at times, and a bit windy. Some wind gusts of 10 to 15, even up to 20, 25 miles per hour. Our daytime high will be in the low to mid-90s. Nighttime lows in the 60s. As we get into Sunday, sunshine with a high near 97. Wind gusts of 5 to 10, even up to 20 miles per hour. Sunday night, clear with a low around 64. Sunshine on Monday with a high near 99. And some wind gusts even up to 35 miles per hour. Nighttime lows somewhere in the mid-60s for Tuesday sunshine with a high near 97. So this hot weather will continue. With this hotter weather, when outdoors, drink plenty of water, stay hydrated, and stay as

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He's got a house he calls home. 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
3: Hot temperatures in the forecast for your Mother's Day weekend. Low Miami, San Carlos, Roosevelt Lake, and the surrounding area. Looking for mostly sunny, maybe some high clouds at times, and a bit windy. Some wind gusts of 10 to 15, even up to 20, 25 miles per hour. Our daytime high will be in the low to mid-90s. Nighttime lows in the 60s. As we get into Sunday, sunshine with a high near 97. Wind gusts of 5 to 10, even up to 20 miles per hour. Sunday night, clear with a low around 64. Sunshine on Monday with a high near 99. And some wind gusts even up to 35 miles per hour. Nighttime lows somewhere in the mid-60s for Tuesday sunshine with a high near 97. So this hot weather will continue. With this hotter weather, when outdoors, drink plenty of water, stay hydrated, and stay as cool as you can. Try to avoid the heat of the day. As of now, fire danger is high to very high, especially with the windy weather. Try to avoid any kind of fire activity until further notice. Be careful when outdoors. Happy Mother's Day. 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

Why are you hearing Noisy Clock by the Lawrence Keys Trio instead of The Stream? Because The Stream is down. Why is The Stream down? If I knew that, The Stream wouldn't be down. I moved up, finding and fixing The Stream, to urgent on the to-do. Why are you hearing Noisy Clock by the Lawrence Keys Trio instead of The Stream? Because The Stream is down. Why is The Stream down? If I knew that, The Stream wouldn't be down. I moved up, finding and fixing The Stream, to urgent on the to-do list. Hopefully, you'll be hearing what you came to hear here soon.

0: Tree needs.
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3: Hot temperatures in the forecast for your Mother's Day weekend. Low Miami, San Carlos, Roosevelt Lake, and the surrounding area. Looking for mostly sunny, maybe some high clouds at times, and a bit windy. Some wind gusts of 10 to 15, even up to 20, 25 miles per hour. Our daytime high will be in the low to mid-90s. Nighttime lows in the 60s. As we get into Sunday, sunshine with a high near 97. Wind gusts of 5 to 10, even up to 20 miles per hour. Sunday night, clear with a low around 64. Sunshine on Monday with a high near 99. And some wind gusts even up to 35 miles per hour. Nighttime lows somewhere in the mid-60s for Tuesday sunshine with a high near 97. So this hot weather will continue. With this hotter weather, when outdoors, drink plenty of water, stay hydrated, and stay as cool as you can. Try to avoid the heat of the day. As of now, fire danger is high to very high, especially with the windy weather. Try to avoid any kind of fire activity until further notice. 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
2: Monster

Why are you hearing Noisy Clock by the Lawrence Keys Trio instead of the stream? Because the stream is down. Why is the stream down? If I knew that, the stream wouldn't be down. I've moved up, finding and fixing the stream, to urgent on the to-do.

on a warm summer's evening, on a train bound for nowhere, I met up with a gambler. 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

0: This public service announcement is brought to you by your friends at KQSS. Feeling lucky? Our Ladies Parish Hall on West Sullivan Street in Miami has bingo the first and third Tuesday of every month at 6 p.m. Doors open at 5, and there's a no-host snack bar to satisfy your hunger. 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
3: Hot temperatures in the forecast for your Mother's Day weekend. Globe, Miami, San Carlos, Roosevelt Lake, and the surrounding area looking for mostly sunny, maybe some high clouds at times, and a bit windy, some wind gusts of 10 to 15, even up to 20, 25 miles per hour. Our daytime high will be in the low to mid-90s, nighttime lows in the 60s. As we get into Sunday, sunshine with a high near 97, wind gusts of 5 to 10, even up to 20 miles per hour. Sunday night, clear with a low around 64. Sunshine on Monday with a high near 99 and some wind gusts even up to 35 miles per hour. Nighttime lows somewhere in the mid-60s for Tuesday sunshine with a high near 97. So this hot weather will continue. With this hotter weather, when outdoors, drink plenty of water, stay hydrated, and stay as cool as you can. Try to avoid the heat of the day. As of now, fire danger is high to very high, especially with the windy weather. Try to avoid any kind of fire activity until further notice. Be careful when outdoors. Happy Mother's Day. 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
2: Monster

Why are you hearing Noisy Clock by the Lawrence Keys Trio instead of the stream? Because the stream is down. Why is the stream down? If I knew that, the stream wouldn't be down. I've moved up, finding and fixing the stream, to urgent on the to-do.

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0: Hot temperatures in the forecast for your Mother's Day weekend. Low Miami, San Carlos, Roosevelt Lake, and the surrounding area looking for mostly sunny, maybe some high clouds at times, and a bit windy, some wind gusts of 10 to 15, even up to 20, 25 miles per hour. Our daytime high will be in the low to mid-90s, nighttime lows in the 60s. As we get into Sunday, sunshine with a high near 97, wind gusts of 5 to 10, even up to 20 miles per hour. Sunday night, clear with a low around 64. Sunshine on Monday with a high near 99 and some wind gusts even up to 35 miles per hour. Nighttime lows somewhere in the mid-60s for Tuesday sunshine with a high near 97. So this hot weather will continue. With this hotter weather, when outdoors, drink plenty of water, stay hydrated, and stay as cool as you can. Try to avoid the heat of the day. As of now, fire danger is high to very high, especially with the windy weather. Try to avoid any kind of fire activity until further notice. Be careful when outdoors. Happy Mother's Day. If you choose alcohol, party responsibly. Appoint a sober, drug-free designated driver, and please do not drink and drive. And thanks for spending your day with Gila's Kiss FM KQSS 101.9.
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This public service announcement is brought to you by your friends at KQSS. The Gila Community Food Bank's goal is for no local resident to go hungry. 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

0: Hot temperatures in the forecast for your Mother's Day weekend. Low Miami, San Carlos, Roosevelt Lake, and the surrounding area. Looking for mostly sunny, maybe some high clouds at times, and a bit windy. Some wind gusts of 10 to 15, even up to 20, 25 miles per hour. Our daytime high will be in the low to mid-90s. Nighttime lows in the 60s. As we get into Sunday, sunshine with a high near 97. Wind gusts of 5 to 10, even up to 20 miles per hour. Sunday night, clear with a low around 64. Sunshine on Monday with a high near 99. And some wind gusts even up to 35 miles per hour. Nighttime lows somewhere in the mid-60s for Tuesday sunshine with a high near 97. So this hot weather will continue. With this hotter weather, when outdoors, drink plenty of water, stay hydrated, and stay as cool as you can. Try to avoid the heat of the day. As of now, fire danger is high to very high, especially with the windy weather. Try to avoid any kind of fire activity until further notice. Be careful when outdoors. Happy Mother's Day. 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
1: Monster

Why are you hearing Noisy Clock by the Lawrence Keys Trio instead of The Stream? Because The Stream is down. Why is The Stream down? If I knew that, The Stream wouldn't be down. I've moved up, finding and fixing The Stream, to urgent on the to-do list. Hopefully, you'll be hearing what you came to hear.

Why are you hearing Noisy Clock by the Lawrence Keys Trio instead of The Stream? Because The Stream is down. Why is The Stream down? If I knew that, The Stream...

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Bartender looked at me like, pony up, man, we're closing down. I paid the tab and I turned around. Got on that phone on the way home, ended up down the rabbit hole.

Hot temperatures in the forecast for your Mother's Day weekend. Low Miami, San Carlos, Roosevelt Lake, and the surrounding area. Looking for mostly sunny, maybe some high clouds at times, and a bit windy. Some wind gusts of 10 to 15, even up to 20, 25 miles per hour. Our daytime high will be in the low to mid-90s. Nighttime lows in the 60s. As we get into Sunday, sunshine with a high near 97. Wind gusts of 5 to 10, even up to 20 miles per hour. Sunday night, clear with a low around 64. Sunshine on Monday with a high near 99. And some wind gusts even up to 35 miles per hour. Nighttime lows somewhere in the mid-60s for Tuesday sunshine with a high near 97. So this hot weather will continue. With this hotter weather, when outdoors, drink plenty of water, stay hydrated, and stay as cool as you can. Try to avoid the heat of the day. As of now, fire danger is high to very high, especially with the windy weather. Try to avoid any kind of fire activity until further notice. Be careful when outdoors. Happy Mother's Day. If you choose alcohol, party responsibly. 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

Why are you hearing Noisy Clock by the Lawrence Keys Trio instead of The Stream? Because The Stream is down. Why is The Stream down? If I knew that, The Stream wouldn't be down. I've moved up, finding and fixing The Stream, to urgent on the to-do list. Hopefully, you'll be hearing what you came to hear.

Why are you hearing Noisy Clock by the Lawrence Keys Trio instead of The Stream? Because The Stream is down. Why is The Stream down? If I knew that, The Stream wouldn't be down. I've moved up, finding and fixing The Stream, to urgent on the to-do list.

Why are you hearing Noisy Clock by the Lawrence Keys Trio instead of The Stream? Because The Stream is down. Why is The Stream down? If I knew that, The Stream wouldn't be down. I've moved up, finding and fixing The Stream, to urgent on the to-do list.

0: my hat and told the bartender that I had a flat and would he be...
1: Why are you hearing Noisy Clock by the Lawrence Keys Trio instead of the stream? Because the stream is down. Why is the stream down? If I knew that, the stream wouldn't be down. I moved up, finding and fixing the stream, to urgent on the to-do list. Hopefully, you'll be hearing what you came to hear.

Jackson, Mississippi on a Saturday night, especially when there was three of them and only one of me. But they all started laughing and I felt kind of sick. I knew I'd better think of something pretty quick, so I just reached out and kicked old Green Teeth right in the knee.

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I said, would you believe this man has gone as far as tearing Wallace stickers off the bumpers of cars, and he voted for George McGovern for president.

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Why are you hearing Noisy Clock by the Lawrence Keys Trio instead of The Stream? Because The Stream is down. Why is The Stream down? If I knew that, The Stream wouldn't be down. I've moved up, finding and fixing The Stream, to urgent on the to-do list. Hopefully, you'll be hearing what you came to hear.

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Hot temperatures in the forecast for your Mother's Day weekend. Below Miami, San Carlos, Roosevelt Lake, and the surrounding area. Looking for mostly sunny, maybe some high clouds at times, and a bit windy. Some wind gusts of 10 to 15, even up to 20, 25 miles per hour. Our daytime high will be in the low to mid-90s. Nighttime lows in the 60s. As we get into Sunday, sunshine with a high near 97. Wind gusts of 5 to 10, even up to 20 miles per hour. Sunday night, clear with a low around 64. Sunshine on Monday with a high near 99. And some wind gusts even up to 35 miles per hour. Nighttime lows somewhere in the mid-60s for Tuesday sunshine with a high near 97. So this hot weather will continue. With this hotter weather, when outdoors, drink plenty of water, stay hydrated, and stay as cool as you can. Try to avoid the heat of the day. As of now, fire danger is high to very high, especially with the windy weather. Try to avoid any kind of fire activity until further notice. Be careful when outdoors. Happy Mother's Day. 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

0: Hot temperatures in the forecast for your Mother's Day weekend. Low Miami, San Carlos, Roosevelt Lake, and the surrounding area looking for mostly sunny, maybe some high clouds at times, and a bit windy, some wind gusts of 10 to 15, even up to 20, 25 miles per hour. Our daytime high will be in the low to mid-90s, nighttime lows in the 60s. As we get into Sunday, sunshine with a high near 97, wind gust of 5 to 10, even up to 20 miles per hour. Sunday night, clear with a low around 64. Sunshine on Monday with a high near 99 and some wind gusts even up to 35 miles per hour. Nighttime lows somewhere in the mid-60s for Tuesday sunshine with a high near 97. So this hot weather will continue. With this hotter weather, when outdoors, drink plenty of water, stay hydrated, and stay as cool as you can. Try to avoid the heat of the day. As of now, fire danger is high to very high, especially with the windy weather. Try to avoid any kind of fire activity until further notice. Be careful when outdoors. Happy Mother's Day. 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

Why are you hearing Noisy Clock by the Lawrence Keys Trio instead of The Stream? Because The Stream is down. Why is The Stream down? If I knew that, The Stream wouldn't be down. Why are you hearing Noisy Clock by the Lawrence Keys Trio?

Instead of the stream, because the stream is down. Why is the stream down? If I knew that, the stream wouldn't be down. I've moved up, finding and fixing the stream, to urgent on the to-do list. Hopefully, you'll be hearing what you came to hear.

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2: Gila County Weather.
3: Hot temperatures in the forecast for your Mother's Day weekend. Low Miami, San Carlos, Roosevelt Lake, and the surrounding area. Looking for mostly sunny, maybe some high clouds at times, and a bit windy. Some wind gusts of 10 to 15, even up to 20, 25 miles per hour. Our daytime high will be in the low to mid-90s. Nighttime lows in the 60s. As we get into Sunday, sunshine with a high near 97. Wind gusts of 5 to 10, even up to 20 miles per hour. Sunday night, clear with a low around 64. Sunshine on Monday with a high near 99. And some wind gusts even up to 35 miles per hour. Nighttime lows somewhere in the mid-60s for Tuesday sunshine with a high near 97. So this hot weather will continue. With this hotter weather, when outdoors, drink plenty of water, stay hydrated, and stay as cool as you can. Try to avoid the heat of the day. As of now, fire danger is high to very high, especially with the windy weather. Try to avoid any kind of fire activity until further notice. Be careful when outdoors. Happy Mother's Day. 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

Why are you hearing Noisy Clock by the Lawrence Keys Trio instead of The Stream? Because The Stream is down. Why is The Stream down? If I knew that, The Stream wouldn't be down. I've moved up, finding it...

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3: Hot temperatures in the forecast for your Mother's Day weekend. Low Miami, San Carlos, Roosevelt Lake, and the surrounding area. Looking for mostly sunny, maybe some high clouds at times, and a bit windy. Some wind gusts of 10 to 15, even up to 20, 25 miles per hour. Our daytime high will be in the low to mid-90s. Nighttime lows in the 60s. As we get into Sunday, sunshine with a high near 97. Wind gusts of 5 to 10, even up to 20 miles per hour. Sunday night, clear with a low around 64. Sunshine on Monday with a high near 99 and some wind gusts even up to 35 miles per hour. Nighttime lows somewhere in the mid-60s for Tuesday sunshine with a high near 97. So this hot weather will continue. With this hotter weather, when outdoors, drink plenty of water, stay hydrated, and stay as cool as you can. Try to avoid the heat of the day. As of now, fire danger is high to very high, especially with the windy weather. Try to avoid any kind of fire activity until further notice. Be careful when outdoors. Happy Mother's Day. 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

Why are you hearing Noisy Clock by the Lawrence Keys Trio instead of the stream? Because the stream is down. Why is the stream down? If I knew that, the stream wouldn't be down. I've moved up, finding and fixing the stream, to urgent on the to-do list. Hopefully, you'll be hearing what you came to hear here soon.

Why are you hearing Noisy Clock by the Lawrence Keys Trio instead of The Stream? Because The Stream is down. Why is The Stream down? If I knew that, The Stream wouldn't be down. I've moved up, finding and fixing The Stream, to urgent on the to-do list. Hopefully, you'll be hearing what you came to hear here soon,

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2: There are few things better than having a best friend. To have someone know you, accept you, and to be that same person for them is a true joy of life. And like with most things of value, it takes a lot of work. Making friends is hard. It's scary to put yourself out there and risk being vulnerable. And though it's an area most people struggle with, Caroline McGuire says it's an even bigger obstacle for those who are neurodivergent.
6: When typical people tell me, and I read every friendship book that comes out, you know, when they tell me about their struggles, it's like, oh, this period of time, you know, in my 20s after college, in my 30s, in this particular workplace or job, I'm struggling. But it isn't, I've struggled my entire life and I've never really found my people. And I've kind of been told that what I do doesn't work and that people are, you know, alienated from me. And so I think that's a big distinction because I think neurodivergent people have a hard time making friends and they've had a history of a hard time making friends.
2: Which can be extremely damaging to their self-esteem and confidence, leading many to give up on the entire idea. McGuire's decided to tackle this issue head on with her new book, Friendship Skills for Neurodivergent Adults, a guide for the anxious, uniquely wired, and easily distracted. The first misconception she's dismantling is the myth of the perfect friendship.
6: I don't know if it was just too many rom-coms or something, but I think that a lot of us were brought up with this myth that, like, friendship is easy for everybody else. Friendship happens so organically. It takes no work.
2: In reality, creating deep connections takes time and effort for everyone.
6: Like if you talk to people who have good friendships, they spend time on it. They don't click with everyone. It is hard work. It doesn't always happen. You know, we are in a worldwide loneliness epidemic. So it's not just neurodivergent people who feel lonely. And I think the myth is dangerous for neurodivergent people because it makes you feel other. It makes you feel wrong. And it makes you think that things are just going to be easy. And then a lot of neurodivergent people will say to me, like, I'm working too hard at this. And I'm like, everyone works hard at this.
2: It's a belief McGuire heard from thousands of people when researching for her book. Many neurodivergent people feel like trying to make friends was too much effort, too expensive, and too time consuming. But McGuire realized this sentiment that friendship isn't worth it really applied when they were friends with the wrong people.
6: And I just started realizing that people were in relationships where they were like going somewhere they didn't want to go, spending money they didn't have to be with people who didn't really click with them. And I just realized that I had to address this whole, it must be worth it thing. And that part of the problem is that if you're not with people where you have shared mindset, shared experiences, I mean, they've done studies where people who are best friends actually start to like take on each other's traits and start to sort of sync up their brains, right? If you're not in that, then it's not filling your connection cup. And that if we don't think about what we want in the relationship, then we're not satisfied.
2: And if it's not fulfilling, then all the effort definitely doesn't feel worth it. Still, it's a trap McGuire often sees her patients fall into, which is why a main message in her book is that being social is not about keeping others satisfied.
6: A lot of people who are neurodivergent kind of take whatever is dished out, right? So they tend to lapse into people pleasing, not all, but some. And so what they end up doing is, this happened with a client of mine, like they joined a kayak club and I was like, do you like kayaking? And they were like, no. And I was like, then why would you join a kayaking club? Like, you're not going to meet people who are like you, who enjoy the things you enjoy. So part of me is saying to them, don't just people please, right? Don't try to fit in to the point where you're creating this alternate self, because that's what happens a lot.
2: Instead, McGuire advises that people first figure out what they like and value and what they don't, so that they can meet others as their most authentic self.
6: And so I think that mindset shift of, I'm going to explore friendship, not from the perspective of I'll take anyone I can get, but more from the perspective of what do I want and what works for me, and trying to show up more authentically.
2: However, that doesn't mean you don't adapt. Many neurodivergent people use masking as a coping mechanism throughout their lives to fit in with social norms. And once they decide to stop hiding, it can be difficult to understand the difference between masking your true self and adapting to meet a friend's needs. McGuire says the biggest distinction is time. Adapting is temporary, like going to a restaurant you don't really like because it's your friend's favorite spot. Masking, on the other hand, is hiding your needs for fear that they won't be accepted.
6: Pretending to like things you don't like, pretending to not have the needs that you have. We all sometimes have to adapt, but adapting should be like a choice versus, if I'm in this relationship with you and I don't mask heavily and I don't suppress my neurodivergent traits, you're not going to be friends with someone who stims. You're not going to be friends with someone who blurts and interrupts. You know, even if I'm working on it, you're like, I'm suppressing and masking and pretending and really hypervigilantly watching everything you do so that I can please you. And I get how people fall into that. I want to say that, like, there's no shame of the people who've fallen into that, but that's not sustainable. I mean, that's like being an actor at every moment of your life.
2: To find the people we truly connect with, we need to understand not only our own needs, but the elements that build a relationship. Making friends is even more difficult when you don't understand the structure of the social world or what the stages of friendship look like. In her book, McGuire uses the idea of a social GPS to help provide guidance.
6: So a social GPS is about understanding the levels of friendship, because that's tough for neurodivergent people. Often they just don't understand that, like, the person is not a friend, they're an acquaintance, and they treat an acquaintance with the qualities of a friend, lean on them a little bit too much, or trust too quickly and too much. The other element is, how does trust work? Because a lot of neurodivergent people are very trusting. They are impulsive in their friendships and they give trust away. And trust is track record. It's built. It's not something you get to have. It's something you earn. And then there's the stages of friendship, right? Like, what are the stages? How does friendship work? How is it built over time? And just understanding, like, that idea of the reciprocity of relationships and how they are built and how trust is built and how a friendship is actually built.
2: McGuire says once you've figured out your own social GPS, it's much easier to recognize how different people fit into your life. Even for those who may be at the very beginning of this journey, having a social GPS is a great foundation for figuring out your perfect social life.
6: I think that this is hard. I think it's hard for everyone. But I do think that even if people are super scared and they're anxious about this, they can dip their toe in the water. I've designed the book so that you can, there's an exercise called One Thing to Try Today, and you could literally just do that as you're building your confidence.
2: which can look like saying hi to a stranger you pass on the street or asking the cashier at your local grocery store how their day's going. Every step forward, no matter how small, is a win. And with all of the anxiety and pressure around making friends, it's easy to forget about the work that goes into maintaining a friendship. McGuire says this can be especially difficult for neurodivergent people.
6: One of the reasons is that the executive function system, the management system of the brain for neurodivergent people, can be very weak. And that's the system that manages like prioritization, organization, follow through. And we have this trait where people are very out of sight, out of mind. And we don't mean to, but keeping up with everything and managing and organizing ourselves is very difficult for some people.
2: The good news is McGuire has two big tips for how to make it a whole lot easier. The first trick is to put some things on autopilot by creating a standing date so that it's already built into your calendar.
6: So I like to say to people, like, this is tough. I have the perfect excuse. I have like the busiest schedule. So I'm like, this is tough. Can we make this so that it's a regular occurrence and we don't have to do a lot of maintenance to keep it up? And so, you know, every Thursday we go to coffee, or every Thursday I bowl at the bowling league, or I go to my kayak club.
2: The second tip is to create an anchor, something that reminds you to reach out to friends. For example, every day you get to work, you spend the first 5 minutes responding to messages. The idea is to create habits that can easily be baked into your normal routine.
6: I do it when my son is, I'm waiting for his bus, which sometimes can be like 45 minutes that I'm standing out there. It's bonkers. I will sit and I will text people back and I will respond to DMs and I will do that stuff during that time. And it's an anchor. So if I'm standing out in the wonderful Boston cold, I'm like, oh, I should be texting people. It like allows it to be very habitual as opposed to, oh, I have to remember and put it on a list that I then don't check.
2: Setting up these systems helps us keep up with our relationships without the added stress of constantly needing to schedule a new task. McGuire provides even more guidance in her new book, Friendship Skills for Neurodivergent Adults, which is available now wherever books are sold. You can find more information about Caroline McGuire and all of our guests on our website, radiohealthjournal.org. Our executive producer is Amira Zaveri. I'm Kristen Farah.
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4: When Rebecca Morrison hit puberty, she began to gain weight. In response, her mom became more vocal about how she needed to lose it. Her tactics ranged from putting Morrison on the bathroom scale every Saturday to sewing dresses a size too small, hoping it'd be enough motivation to shed some pounds. As you can imagine, the results were disastrous.
5: Growing up, when I started to gain weight around puberty, she pushed me really hard. And it was, I really did feel for many years that it was a conditional love. If I lost weight, she'd be happy. If I didn't lose weight, that love between mother and daughter was, you know, fractured.
4: Morrison fictionalizes her childhood experience in a middle grade novel called The Blue Dress. She wrote it for adolescent readers, hoping they might see themselves in her story and not feel so alone and isolated. The novel centers around a 13-year-old Iranian immigrant named Yasmin.
5: I tried exactly what Yasmin did. I tried to starve myself, but then you're starving, and then you binge, and then you do the other things that are so dark, and you feel such shame about binging and purging. That's when it started when I was around. For me, it was a couple years later than 13, but hiding food, I did exactly those things. And that comes from shame. That comes from, being told you can't do something, you can't have something, that's not for you. And you want to be like everyone else. Well, why can't I, just eat like my brother?
4: Dr. Joey Skelton is a professor of pediatrics at Wake Forest University School of Medicine and co-author of the book, Your Child Is Not Their Weight, Parenting in a Size-Obsessed World. He says that parents make their kids miserable by commenting on their child's weight.
0: And I think parents now know not to make comments directly about the kid's weight, of telling a child that you need to lose weight. I think it still happens, unfortunately, sometimes. But then also making comments related to habits and behaviors that can be tied to weight. Are you sure you need seconds? You don't need to eat that much of that. You should really cut back. Those things are very, very cutting and really hurt. And it's done. Parents aren't doing it to be critical. They're doing it because they love their children and they want their children to be happy and healthy. But most of the time, it's not perceived that way by children when those comments are made.
4: In Morrison's book, Yasmin's mom is thin and petite and wants her daughter to be the same shape. But Yasmin isn't naturally small. Skelton says our body shape and size are influenced more by genetics than by what and how much we eat.
0: And the bigger the body is, probably the more influence that genetics has on it. That's something that has been known for a while, and we continue to learn more about that, that, when we're in a bigger body, 50 to 60% or even more, that tends to be controlled by our genetics. Now, that doesn't mean there's not some influence of behaviors on that, but people are just built differently. Bigger legs, bigger shoulders, taller, shorter, no hair like me. There's a lot that goes into our bodies that is heavily influenced by genetics, and in particular, genetics in a certain environment that we live in right now. There's a lot that's not under our children's control or anyone's control. And when you have these messages in the media that say, hey, this is a lifestyle choice and you can achieve the goals that you want to achieve through diet and exercise, that's not always really true.
4: In the blue dress, Yasmin's mom constantly monitors what her daughter eats. She even encourages her to skip dinner with the family. Skelton says that, sadly, this is a far too common scenario.
0: So talking about weight, teasing about weight, especially in families, which can happen, but typically the teasing and bullying is something that's a broader problem. The child dieting, the child trying to eliminate whole food groups, making themselves eat less, weighing portions out. Dieting is actually very, and counting calories especially, is very contributory to eating disorders. And then finally, a poor body image. And I think that's also a broader discussion within families, within society, is that if children don't like their bodies and they're trying to lose weight to change their body, that could actually predict an eating disorder, which is a really tough one. How do we get kids who are being told by the world around them their body is ugly or is not healthy? How do we get them say, hey, I like my body, I love my body, as a way not only to promote better health, but also to prevent eating disorders?
4: Parents want their children to be healthy and happy, but Skelton says they need to realize that weight is not the only marker of good health.
0: There's this assumption, and so a lot of the body positivity movement, the health at every size movement, has really gone on to say that there's so much more about my health than my weight. And so if you're in a normal weight body, I think we know that. Let's look at, are we screening for all the diseases? Are you getting all your checkups? Are we checking cholesterol and blood pressure? We're looking at all these other things that indicate health. But what people in bigger bodies, people with obesity, have said for so long, that everything about my health is coming back to my weight. And we know from research, I think hopefully we're getting better about this, but we know from research that people in bigger bodies are oftentimes, they're not getting the testing done with that. And it could be that the doctor's not doing the testing. They're instead focusing on the weight too much, or they don't want to go to the doctor anymore because they're kind of sick of being treated like this and sick of hearing that.
4: Skelton says that instead of putting the burden on your child to make healthier choices, silently build it into the whole family's lifestyle.
0: You don't need to make a big deal about them. You don't need to call attention to them, but just start making some of the changes. One of the things, and these are some of the deeper changes that need to occur, if your goal is to eat out less, try to identify what's a night that we're eating out that we could eat out at home and plan ahead. Plan that meal, buy the stuff ahead of time. you know, even it's what we call assembled meals. If you got to get a rotisserie chicken and a pre-made salad from the store, at least you have that at home ready to go. And that makes that change a little bit easier. You don't need to make a big deal when the kids, you know, depending on the age of the kid, of like, hey, where are we going out for dinner tonight? No, we're going to have dinner at home, and that's it.
4: Often, families that want to be proactive about their health will make changes in their lifestyle and expect to see significant weight loss. For example, they may eat out less often and cut out sugary drinks. But when no one loses weight after these efforts, they're disappointed. However, Skelton says there are other benefits the family should appreciate.
0: That family is better off. Their health is better because of the changes that they made. We know that when you eat more meals at home, when you cut out sugar sweet beverages, you're going to see a health improvement with that. But if we only focus on weight as the marker of health, it sends the wrong message. You're missing the bigger picture with that. And so I think that what we want, that conversation between healthcare providers and the parents, is one, to do it in a sensitive way that maybe you need to do this without the kid in the room. And the second is just let that be a marker of, well, let's just check to see if there's anything that, you know, maybe we could talk about from a health reason. Because what then goes miss is maybe there's another child in that family with the exact same health habits, but as we don't go that extra mile to talk about their habits, because we think that child is healthy because they're in a normal weight body, whereas they could be drinking sodas and eating snack food all day long.
4: This is exactly the case in the blue dress, where Yasmin's brother can eat whatever he wants with no apparent weight gain and no food restrictions from his parents. Eventually, a school counselor intervenes to help Yasmin and her family. In real life, Morrison is happy to report that she and her mom have made peace with each other. They've confronted the pain she experienced around her weight as a child and have both apologized for the mistakes they've made.
5: Because the truth is, and I really hope that this comes out, is that this is a love story between a mother and daughter. It's a love story because we loved each other. Just we had to find each other and understand each other.
4: Morrison's book, The Blue Dress, and Skelton's book, Your Child Is Not Their Weight, are available now online or by ordering through your local bookstore. You can find more information about Rebecca Morrison and Dr. Joey Skelton on our website, radiohealthjournal.org. Our writer-producer this week is Polly Hansen. Our lead producer is Kristen Farah. Our production manager is Jason Dickey. I'm Greg Johnson.
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17: Medical notes this week. Your intense reactions may be increasing your anxiety. New research in Biological Psychiatry Global Open Science suggests that individuals with heightened emotional responses to mistakes are significantly more likely to develop anxiety-driven avoidance. An initial overreaction, followed by a reduction in the brain's emotional sensitivity a year later, often correlates with worsening symptoms of anxiety and depression. Researchers hope this finding leads to targeted therapies that can intervene before temporary stress turns into a chronic avoidant disorder. Are diamonds our secret weapon against global warming? Scientists have theorized that shooting diamond dust into the stratosphere will reflect sunlight back into space, therefore cooling the Earth. However, new research in the Journal of Aerosol Science reveals this won't work as intended. Tiny

0: and age-related diseases. And finally, are you addicted to food? Many ultra-processed foods are industrially engineered with addictive qualities similar to tobacco. Research in the Milbank Quarterly argues that packaged snacks and sugary drinks are deliberately formulated to bypass self-control and overstimulate the brain's reward systems. Scientists believe the food industry needs to be held accountable for these deceptive products instead of placing blame on the consumer. And that's Medical Notes this week. I'm Mayon Vosta-Betancourt.
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6: Gila County Weather.
7: Hot temperatures in the forecast for your Mother's Day weekend. Low Miami, San Carlos, Roosevelt Lake, and the surrounding area. Looking for mostly sunny, maybe some high clouds at times, and a bit windy. Some wind gusts of 10 to 15, even up to 20, 25 miles per hour. Our daytime high will be in the low to mid-90s. Nighttime lows in the 60s. As we get into Sunday, sunshine with a high near 97. Wind gusts of 5 to 10, even up to 20 miles per hour. Sunday night, clear, with a low around 64. Sunshine on Monday, with a high near 99. And some wind gusts, even up to 35 miles per hour. Nighttime lows somewhere in the mid-60s for Tuesday sunshine, with a high near 97. So this hot weather will continue. With this hotter weather, when outdoors, drink plenty of water, stay hydrated, and stay as cool as you can. Try to avoid the heat of the day. As of now, fire danger is high to very high, especially with the windy weather. Try to avoid any kind of fire activity until further notice. Be careful when outdoors. 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
6: Monster!

From Nevada to Hawaii, Louisiana to Michigan, this is American Radio Journal. On this edition, are Americans feeling the positive economic impact of the One Big Beautiful Bill Act? Paul Teller of Teller Strategies is here to discuss. A group of state senators in Indiana defied President Trump's efforts to redraw congressional district lines. This past week, they paid the electoral price. Scott Parkinson from the Club for Growth has the real story. The U.S. population is shifting from blue states to red states. Is that good news for Republicans? Eric Boehm and Stephanie Slade of Reason Magazine explore. And the Right to Life movement has suffered a big setback in Pennsylvania. Keith Rothfuss has an American Radio Journal commentary. I'm Loman Henry, and welcome to American Radio Journal. Consumers

0: Are fixated on high gas prices and are overlooking the economic benefits that they are enjoying as a result of the One Big Beautiful Bill Act. Paul Teller is president of Teller Strategies. He joins us now for a discussion. Paul, welcome back to American Radio Journal. Paul, of course, all eyes continue to be on the conflict in the Mideast, the U.S. military action against Iran. This past week, the Trump administration was in high gear with Marco Rubio taking to the White House podium, J.D. Vance out on tour in Iowa and other places around the country. How do you see this as playing out? Do you think that there's still time for a resolution of this conflict before it starts to really impact the midterm elections?
1: Oh, yeah, no question. First of all, it does seem like President Trump is very aware that this is something that needs to conclude quickly, right? In other words, he's not indicating that he wants this to go on forever. That's a good sign right there, constantly signaling that he wants a deal. The good news is, though, as we know, he's a master negotiator, and he's not going to take just any deal. So, you know, there are voices out there saying, let's get out, let's end it today. Well, okay, it doesn't always work that easily. So he's trying to balance both pressures, right? The competing pressures of need to end this soon for domestic political reasons, but also need to walk out with a victory, right? Because to walk out with anything that looks like some sort of defeat or America conceded, or, you know, we're even leaving the regime in place to build a nuclear weapon or to engage in terrorism across the region as it has been, that would be, you know, equally devastating, right, for the midterm. So it's, you know, kind of balancing both forces there.
0: Well, and the president has been crystal clear that Iran must not have the capability of getting a nuclear weapon. So obviously no deal without that. Do you not think that the president here, he's sometimes not noted for being patient, but it seems like he's trying to give diplomacy every opportunity here without having to resort to more military undertakings?
1: Yeah, no question. I mean, and that's, I think that's to his credit, right? He's not just, despite what the left depicts about him, he, you know, is someone that is trying to end wars, has ended wars. And if people say, well, but he started this thing with Iran. I mean, that's ridiculous, right? Iran's been attacking Americans, Jews, fellow Arabs, Europeans, you name it, for decades, right? The notion that we started anything. It's just the opposite. He's trying to finish it, right? He's trying to say, instead of just saying this is the way it is and we have to just tolerate it, President Trump, Vice President Vance are saying, no, no thanks. And Secretary Rubio is excellent at delivering that message, is we are no longer tolerating the status quo of Iran. This is going to end. And so, it's just the opposite of what some critics are saying. It's not that he started this with Iran. He's ending this with Iran. We just have to do it with total surrender from Iran. We can't leave, you know, any vestige of, if you're trimming weeds in your yard and you just take dandelions off the top, leave the roots, they're going to grow back, right? So he can't leave any roots that could grow back, and I think that's what he's working on now.
0: Unfortunately, the one of the impacts of the military undertaking in Iran is that we have seen a major spike in gasoline prices, and it does appear that consumers are, and always have been, very hypersensitive to gasoline prices, and there's been a lot of focus from the left in particular on that, but let's talk for a minute here about the One Big Beautiful Bill Act. And Paul, I know Advancing American Freedom has come out with a new product. You can tell us a bit about that. But the One Big Beautiful Bill Act is really delivering economic benefits to Americans. Can you talk a bit about that?
1: Yeah, no question. So obviously what it is most known for is, you know, no tax on tips and things like that. That gets all the promotions. But you know, if you dig in even just a little bit and you see that really one of the biggest things that it did that doesn't get a lot of credit, there was a scheduled, I think it was about a $4 trillion tax increase was scheduled to happen on Americans of all income brackets, not just on the wealthy, as the left would try to tell you. Perfect example, there was a 12% bracket that was income tax bracket that was scheduled to go up to 15%. So if you paid the 12% bracket, you were about to pay the 15% bracket, if not for the One Big Beautiful Bill. And that happened across the income scale and all kinds of tax increases that were scheduled to happen. This bill stopped them in its tracks, kept things going at your current income levels across those different brackets. So that's a huge thing to focus on that saved Americans literally trillions of dollars that could stay in their pocket that would have otherwise been sent to Uncle Sam and was, you know, scheduled to do that. But, you know, you can look at other things too. And obviously there's so much we can dive into, but one example that also gets underreported is the what's called expensing, full business expensing. You may say, what the heck is that? Some Washington fancy term. It basically just means that if you're a small business and you invest in, let's just say, a piece of machinery, you can immediately write that off the full amount in the first year, right away. You don't have to do it in little bits over time. And so that just incentivizes people to invest in their business, grow it quicker and faster, save money, obviously. And so when you're doing that, that means your business is growing quicker, means you're hiring people, means you're expanding your operations, et cetera, et cetera. So things like that are some of the underreported items in the One Big Beautiful Bill that really are helping the economy, helping the average American family.
0: Does this not present a bit of a messaging issue, though? Because what you explained about the tax brackets, the fact that they didn't go up and stayed the same, do taxpayers really understand that because of this One Big Beautiful Bill Act, they really escaped a bullet here? There needs to be more messaging on that. And so what is Advancing American Freedom doing to help go out and message and let people know exactly what all the benefits are that that bill contained?
1: Yeah, absolutely. Appreciate you mentioning that. Advancing American Freedom, group based in Washington, D.C., that I helped create and grow, and they are still doing some great work with them. They created what they're just calling the One Big Beautiful Booklet, you know, staying with the OBBB acronym there, basically to it's a series of one-pagers highlighting all of the great provisions in the One Big Beautiful Bill. And they actually found 60 different provisions that are worth highlighting. That's how much is in this law. I mean, it's just incredible. But again, they broke it down into kind of more bite-sized nuggets, if you will. In other words, instead of saying, here's one big massive summary that no one's really ever going to read, no one can understand it, they broke it down one provision at a time and one page for each provision, easy to read and understand. There's graphs, there's charts. You could even use it if, let's say, yourself are going to give a speech, give some remarks, go on a radio show, even talk to your liberal grandmother or some family friend that you need to explain how great this law is. You could go just to a one-pager, easily use it, quote from it, cite some points, much more digestible that way. And you can find it at advancingamericanfreedom.com, advancingamericanfreedom.com. You'll see it there.
0: Great news there. We're talking with Paul Teller, who is president of Teller Strategies. Where can folks find you, Paul?
1: Yeah, appreciate it. Just tellerstrategies.com, website there, or if you happen to be on X, I'm at P Teller, so at P-T-E-L-L-E-R. And yeah, we'd love to, of course, be in touch.
0: Paul Teller of Teller Strategies. We chat with him from time to time. Good to have you back with us, Paul. Thank you.
1: Yeah, always great to be here. Appreciate you.
0: Scott Parkinson at the Club for Growth. We've had some electoral activity this past week. A number of states held primary elections, including the Hoosier state of Indiana. We're going to talk about it with Scott Parkinson. Scott, great having you here.
2: It's my pleasure.
0: Indiana, it has been a controversial state. Normally it isn't, but it has been as a result of redistricting wars. Can you give us some background and tell us what major developments occurred this past week?
2: Well, you may remember several months ago, Indiana tried to do redistricting. It passed their state House of Representatives. But there were a bunch of sort of old guard Republicans in the state Senate that really didn't want to do redistricting, did not want to give the Hoosier state two more Republican seats, and they blocked the redistricting bill that Governor Braun and so many others were supporting, like Club for Growth, like Senator Jim Banks, like President Donald Trump. And when this effort went down, the Club for Growth and other groups got together and we said, we're going to hold these members accountable when it comes to their primary in May. And what happened this week was nothing short of a big victory, I think, for Hoosiers that do want to see redistricting in the future and accountability for those members that refuse to adhere to the will of the people in doing redistricting in 2026. So we worked hard with President Trump and Jim Banks, TPUSA, and other groups. And when it was all said and done, we defeated, I think, six of eight of the targeted state senators. And there's one of those races that's actually pending and in such a tight outcome, just a few votes. So we're expecting a recount there.
0: we can expect redistricting now in a number of states, Scott, in particular after the Supreme Court has ruled that you can no longer use skin color to discriminate in redistricting. So other states going to be entering this fray?
2: Florida already validated the Supreme Court decision, and they passed their redistricting effort to bring four new Republican seats into the Sunshine State. Then there's states like South Carolina. They're working through the committee process right now to make it a 7-0 Republican map. Recently this week, you had Alabama taking a look at redistricting, voting during severe weather, and really just trying to make sure that they could get this done before they went out of session for the summer. I think that there's a lot of opportunities potentially in Tennessee. There's opportunities elsewhere. There are some states that have already held their primaries for 2026, like North Carolina, so we're not expecting them to do redistricting now, but it is still something that's definitely on the table and likely to happen ahead of the 2030 census. So the good news is that race will no longer be criteria when it comes to drawing these congressional boundaries. And instead, I think you'll see fair maps that come forward that are not as gerrymandered as even states like Illinois and Maryland that have been known for gerrymandering their districts. What happened here in Virginia, obviously, they're expanding four Democrat seats, depending on the outcome of the state Supreme Court, and really drawing out the entire Commonwealth through Fairfax County, which is a huge dim locality. But politics is local. I think the American people are going to have to talk to their state legislators, tell them what they want. But when it's a bright red state, I think it's common sense to make the representation reflective of the people that reside there.
0: Barack Obama, former President Barack Obama, apparently striving to keep himself relevant, has injected himself back into the national conversation. Usually when he does that, that can't be good. What is the former president on a soapbox about now?
2: Well, listen, I think that the Democrats are kind of panicking because on one hand, everybody is talking about how far left they've become and socialists and sort of this woke ideology that they've been chasing. And some of the old guard on the Democrat side think that they've been losing elections because of that. And Rahm Emanuel and Barack Obama, I think, are two of those Democrat leaders that are concerned about the messaging that the Democrats are trying to carry when it comes to AOC and Bernie Sanders and folks like that. But now the Democrats are trying to reclaim the mantle of the rule of law, even though they allowed over 15 million illegal aliens to pour across the southern border during the Biden regime. And I think what we're seeing right now is a coordinated messaging campaign from Democrats like Rahm Emanuel, like Barack Obama. Obama had a big interview this week with Stephen Colbert, and he's talking about how he's worried about the Republican Party and that they'll do anything for President Trump, and you can't trust the Attorney General. Well, his Attorney General this week, Eric Holder, called himself President Obama's, quote, wingman. And if you're not a wingman to the president, you're a henchman. And so that's my position when it comes to who actually is the party of the rule of law. All you need to do is be reminded of terrible situations like Lake and Riley in Georgia or Arena Zarutska in North Carolina. You just need to be reminded of Congresswoman Sherphyllis McCormick down in Florida, who was going to be expelled by her own party after being found guilty of 25 charges related to misconduct with her congressional office and her campaign finances and bilking FEMA out of $5 million. This is the party, Republican Party, of the rule of law. We're going to hold people accountable. Nobody is above the law. And I think if you need one additional reminder, just remember that it wasn't Joe Biden, but it was his senior staff that were issuing pardons the day that Donald Trump was inaugurated in 2025, just up until the last minutes in the West Wing before they handed over the keys to the Trump administration.
0: Scott Parkinson of the Club for Growth. 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
0: Americans are voting with their feet and leaving high-tax blue states for lower-tax red states. Will that be an electoral boom for Republicans? Eric Boehm and Stephanie Slade of Reason Magazine take a look.
4: Americans are moving from blue states to red states, but that might not necessarily be the good news that it at first appears for Republicans. Hi, folks. I'm Eric Boehm with Reason Magazine. Thanks for joining us on this edition of American Radio Journal. My guest today is Stephanie Slade. She's a senior editor at Reason and my colleague and friend. She's got a forthcoming book on the history of fusionism. We'll talk some more about that in a minute. But when she's not writing about political theory and the history of conservatism, she's also interested in polling and political trends. And her latest piece in Reason is titled, "Will Migration from Blue States to Red States Give the GOP a Boost in the Electoral College?" That's the big question. It's one we'll unpack here. Slade, thanks so much for joining us.
5: Thanks for having me on.
4: So this is an undeniable trend, right? I mean, people are moving from blue states to red states. Not all blue states are losing population and not all red states are gaining, but the trend is pretty clear. Before we get into the political side of the story, tell me, why do you think this is happening?
5: So this is somewhat speculative, but we see that people are moving on average out of California. It's one of the states that's lost the largest number of people in recent years. And then if moving, and also Illinois and also New York, these are typically blue states. And the states that are gaining population most quickly are states like Texas and Florida that are red states. So I think there's a lot of things that are going on here. Just sort of a deregulatory environment. It's easier to start a business. It's easier to set up, you know, a new initiative. It's easier to build new housing, which means that housing prices are lower. There's a lot of stuff going on. Also, these trends were turbocharged by the COVID pandemic. In part because the red states tended to be the places where they opened up schools again more quickly. And so there was less disruptions to people's lives. So you saw people leaving places like California and moving to Texas or leaving New York and moving to Florida because they wanted to get their kids back in school again. They wanted to go back to work. They wanted to live their lives again more like normal. And then the last thing I would mention is taxes. We've seen some of these big blue states being quite aggressive about taxing the rich. That's one of the things that Democrats tend to campaign on. We want to make the rich pay their fair share. But what we then see is in response is a lot of entrepreneurs and business owners will say, well, you know what, if they're going to punitively come after me, then I'm going to consider taking my business elsewhere. I'm going to relocate my business, again, from California to Idaho or to Montana or to Texas. And so we're seeing all these things going on at one time.
4: It seems like so much of this boils down to affordability. We talk about that in politics all the time these days, but that's really what this is, right? Affordability of taxes, affordability of lifestyle. COVID, okay, maybe not quite in the affordability box there, but very similar. Okay, so the next time we reallocate the Electoral College votes and the representation in the House of Representatives will be after the 2030 census and before the 2032 election. So it's still a couple cycles away, but how is this migration trend going to affect that? I mean, Democratic states are going to lose.
5: That's right. So we don't know exactly how it's going to shake out, but there have been some projections by political scientists and other analysts, and they predict, for example, that four Electoral College seats are going to move from California to Texas. So California will lose four seats, Texas will gain four seats. It's not actually moving, but that's in practice what it means is you become sort of more powerful. Your vote counts for more, so to speak, if you're in one of the states that has gained Electoral College seats because that's where sort of the population is going. And so some people have speculated that this is going to be very good for the Republican Party because the red states are gaining seats. So if you win Texas, if you win Florida, if you win Tennessee, you're going to get more Electoral College seats. You're going to be closer to hitting that threshold that allows you to win the presidency. That's at least one way to look at what might come of this politically.
4: On the other side, though, as these people move, their politics maybe come with them.
5: Yes, I think that's the thing that gets overlooked somewhat. It's very likely that, again, what we currently consider to be red states are going to gain Electoral College seats, and that what we currently consider to be blue states are going to lose Electoral College seats. But if you have a whole hundreds of thousands of people leaving blue states and moving to red states, those red states might become purple states, right? They might become less obviously attached to one party or the other. And in fact, we actually already, in very recent history, see that some of these states that we call red states, like Florida, it was a swing state. It went for Obama during both of his elections. It's not like this has always been a place where only, you know, the state always goes Republican. No, it can go either way. It could change. Its demographic makeup and its political commitments could change as a result of that. And so we don't know necessarily that in 2032, just because Florida has gained seats, that that's going to be good for Republicans. It could kind of be a wash.
4: We're talking with Stephanie Slade. She's a senior editor at Reason Magazine. I think this is really interesting, Slade, because it means that Republicans in particular in these red states are going to have to find new and maybe better ways of communicating, not necessarily across the aisle so much with their Democratic opponents, but certainly with people who maybe formerly voted for Democrats who have now found that they prefer lower taxes or they prefer whatever culture they've found in their new home. So I think it's going to change and probably improve, actually, some of the way the political dynamic in the country has gone. We're unfortunately out of time to talk about that today. I did want to mention, though, before we go, you've just finished writing and then you've got a book coming out that actually kind of hits on some of these same things about the ways in which conservatives could maybe look back to the Reagan era to make that kind of make that pitch to voters that aren't necessarily deep red conservatives in the MAGA style. Tell us about that.
5: Yeah, I mean, and of course, these demographic changes create a real opportunity for conservatives who believe in limited government and free markets because it gives them a chance to say, look, you're coming to our state because you like the way we're governing our state. You should embrace our policies. You should embrace our worldview. So my book is called Fusionism, and the subtitle is Liberty, Virtue, and the Future of American Right. And it's basically a history of the ideas that used to underpin the conservative movement in America, and in many cases, in certain periods, the Republican Party in the U.S. And it was basically a commitment to limited government, rule of law, free markets. And my argument is that those are successful. I mean, that's a good philosophy to build a movement on. And it's a mistake for the party and for the conservative movement to abandon that fusionist philosophy that is associated with Ronald Reagan, that is all about the importance of defending individual liberty as well as a sort of moral virtue.
4: And where can people find it?
5: It's currently available for pre-order anywhere that books are sold. It's being published by the University of Notre Dame Press, and so you can buy it on their website, you can buy it on Amazon, you can find it on online bookstores, and it will be out in hard copy form on September 1st.
4: Really looking forward to it. Stephanie Slade, thanks for joining us.
5: Thanks, Eric.
4: And once again, that is Reason's Stephanie Slade. Check out her piece in the latest issue of the magazine, looking at why some of the states that are currently seen as safe Republican territory could be tomorrow's swing states. For Reason Magazine, I'm Eric Boehm. Catch me right back here next week on another edition of American Radio Journal.
0: The rights of the unborn have been trampled in a recent decision by a Pennsylvania appellate court. Former Congressman Keith Rothfuss weighs in with this American Radio Journal commentary.
6: Recent events I've observed from Pennsylvania offer a reminder that for conservatives, these are indeed days of exile. The graver of these two was the Pennsylvania Commonwealth Court's ruling on April 20th, discovering a new right to abortion in Pennsylvania's state constitution. Not only did the court invent this so-called right, but its ruling also demands that Pennsylvania's taxpayers pick up the tab for those who cannot afford the cost of dismembering the most vulnerable members of the human family. Irony abounds in the timing of this decision, which arrived barely 2 months before the nation observes what happened in Pennsylvania nearly 250 years ago. At that time, those who founded this nation understood the application of the laws of nature and nature's God, recognized and adopted the revolutionary principle that all of us are created equal, that we are endowed by our Creator with an inalienable right to life, and that governments are instituted to secure such rights. The Commonwealth Court rejects everything the nation is preparing to celebrate. This activist decision is an affront to the founders. It is an affront to Abraham Lincoln, who revived the philosophy of the Declaration to defeat another abominable deprivation of human rights in the nation's history. It is an affront to the thought of Pennsylvania-educated Martin Luther King Jr., who, like Lincoln, understood the natural law underpinnings of our founding and recognized that unjust laws are no laws at all. And it is an affront to President Kennedy's aspirational understanding of what made our country unique, that our rights come not from the generosity of the state, but from the hand of God. We should not be fooled by politicians who celebrate this decision and then head to Philadelphia this summer to observe the 250th anniversary of the signing of the Declaration. They reject the cornerstone principles that gave us the freest nation in history. Without these philosophical supports, collapse is inevitable. The other news that should dishearten conservatives is the failure of the current American government to have learned, or even to have been cognizant of, the repercussions of utopian efforts to order the world. This week, it took more than $90 to fill up the 20-gallon tank on my Chevy Traverse. At the beginning of the year, it cost $60. That is a 50% increase in a basic staple needed for daily living. Every American family that relies on gas-powered vehicles, which is most of us, faces the same pocketbook pressure. And this budget pinch is a direct result of President Trump's unilateral decision to take America into war with Iran. Would gas prices have risen had Congress authorized the war? Most likely, yes. But at least the debate leading up to such an authorization would have considered another Middle East war's impact on America's economy and weighed that cost against the threat Iran presented. Such a debate would have played out James Madison's idea in Federalist No. 51 of ambition counteracting ambition. Importantly, had that course been followed, there could have been genuine buy-in from the American people. This is precisely what the founders envisioned with the Declaration's recognition of the need for the consent of the governed and the Constitution's seemingly now dead letter reservation to the people's representatives of the power to declare war. These two snapshots reveal the crisis in political thought besetting our nation. On one hand, Republican leadership has adopted a governing philosophy that struggles to find guiding principles. On the other, the left, evidenced by the radicalization of Pennsylvania's courts, continues its militant assault on the country's founding. Team B attacks while Team A flounders. This is the vacuum into which Team C, conservatives who understand the Declaration, the Constitution, and the link between the two, must lead. The demand for rededication to these principles has not been this urgent since the 1850s and 1860s, during the crisis of the House divided. And as in the crisis of the mid-19th century, should we return to the nation's founding truths, there is the promise of a new birth of freedom. I'm Keith Rothfuss for American Radio Journal.
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3: Hot temperatures in the forecast for your Mother's Day weekend. Below Miami, San Carlos, Roosevelt Lake, and the surrounding area. Looking for mostly sunny, maybe some high clouds at times, and a bit windy. Some wind gusts of 10 to 15, even up to 20, 25 miles per hour. Our daytime high will be in the low to mid-90s. Nighttime lows in the 60s. As we get into Sunday, sunshine with a high near 97. Wind gusts of 5 to 10, even up to 20 miles per hour. Sunday night, clear with a low around 64. Sunshine on Monday with a high near 99. And some wind gusts even up to 35 miles per hour. Nighttime lows somewhere in the mid-60s for Tuesday sunshine with a high near 97. So this hot weather will continue. With this hotter weather, when outdoors, drink plenty of water, stay hydrated, and stay as cool as you can. Try to avoid the heat of the day. As of now, fire danger is high to very high, especially with the windy weather. Try to avoid any kind of fire activity until further notice. Be careful when outdoors. Happy Mother's Day. 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
2: Monster!

try. You go ahead. I'll be A-okay. 'Cause I got Jose, Captain Morgan. Not to mention call old George and Tammy and Loretta, Merle, Willie Nelson, and John Cash. How about old Jimmy Buffett? Bring him in there. That sun's shining. George Strait, an old friend. Can't forget Hank Jr. and all his rowdy friends. 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Oh yeah.

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Why are you hearing Noisy Clock by the Lawrence Keys Trio instead of The Stream? Because The Stream is down. Why is The Stream down? If I knew that, The Stream wouldn't be down. I've moved up, finding and fixing The Stream, to urgent on the to-do list. Hopefully, you'll be hearing what you came to hear here soon.

Why are you hearing Noisy Clock by the Lawrence Keys Trio instead of The Stream? Because The Stream is down. Why is The Stream down? If I knew that, The Stream wouldn't be down. I've moved up, finding and fixing The Stream, to urgent on the to-do list. Hopefully, you'll be hearing what you came to hear here soon. Until then, it's Noisy.

0: Why are you hearing Noisy Clock by the Lawrence Keys Trio instead of The Stream? Because The Stream is down. Why is The Stream down? If I knew that, The Stream wouldn't be down. I moved up, finding and fixing The Stream, to urgent on the to-do.
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3: Hot temperatures in the forecast for your Mother's Day weekend. Low Miami, San Carlos, Roosevelt Lake, and the surrounding area looking for mostly sunny, maybe some high clouds at times, and a bit windy. Some wind gusts of 10 to 15, even up to 20, 25 miles per hour. Our daytime high will be in the low to mid-90s, nighttime lows in the 60s. As we get into Sunday, sunshine with a high near 97, wind gusts of 5 to 10, even up to 20 miles per hour. Sunday night, clear with a low around 64. Sunshine on Monday with a high near 99 and some wind gusts even up to 35 miles per hour. Nighttime lows somewhere in the mid-60s for Tuesday sunshine with a high near 97. So this hot weather will continue. With this hotter weather, when outdoors, drink plenty of water, stay hydrated, and stay as cool as you can. Try to avoid the heat of the day. As of now, fire danger is high to very high, especially with the windy weather. Try to avoid any kind of fire activity until further notice. Be careful when outdoors. Happy Mother's Day. 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

Why are you hearing Noisy Clock by the Lawrence Keys Trio instead of the stream? Because the stream is down. Why is the stream down? If I knew that, the stream wouldn't be down. I've moved up, finding and fixing the stream, to urgent on the to-do list.

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3: Hot temperatures in the forecast for your Mother's Day weekend. Low Miami, San Carlos, Roosevelt Lake, and the surrounding area. Looking for mostly sunny, maybe some high clouds at times, and a bit windy. Some wind gusts of 10 to 15, even up to 20, 25 miles per hour. Our daytime high will be in the low to mid-90s. Nighttime lows in the 60s. As we get into Sunday, sunshine with a high near 97. Wind gusts of 5 to 10, even up to 20 miles per hour. Sunday night, clear with a low around 64. Sunshine on Monday with a high near 99. And some wind gusts even up to 35 miles per hour. Nighttime lows somewhere in the mid-60s for Tuesday sunshine with a high near 97. So this hot weather will continue. With this hotter weather, when outdoors, drink plenty of water, stay hydrated, and stay as cool as you can. Try to avoid the heat of the day. As of now, fire danger is high to very high, especially with the windy weather. Try to avoid any kind of fire activity until further notice. Be careful when outdoors. Happy Mother's Day. 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

children, and she herds them to the car and drives down to the mega church, but can't find a place to park. 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It's

This public service announcement is brought to you by your friends at KQSS. 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One thing you can do is give non-perishable packaged edibles and drinks to the food pantries here at various churches in Globe, Living Waters, St. John's Episcopal, and First Christian in Miami, Divine Grace Church. Second Chance on Highway 60 in Claypool also accepts donations of food and clothing. 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
3: Hot temperatures in the forecast for your Mother's Day weekend. Low Miami, San Carlos, Roosevelt Lake, and the surrounding area looking for mostly sunny, maybe some high clouds at times, and a bit windy. Some wind gusts of 10 to 15, even up to 20, 25 miles per hour. Our daytime high will be in the low to mid-90s, nighttime lows in the 60s. As we get into Sunday, sunshine with a high near 97, wind gusts of 5 to 10, even up to 20 miles per hour. Sunday night, clear with a low around 64. Sunshine on Monday with a high near 99 and some wind gusts even up to 35 miles per hour. Nighttime lows somewhere in the mid-60s for Tuesday sunshine with a high near 97. So this hot weather will continue. With this hotter weather, when outdoors, drink plenty of water, stay hydrated, and stay as cool as you can. Try to avoid the heat of the day. As of now, fire danger is high to very high, especially with the windy weather. Try to avoid any kind of fire activity until further notice. Be careful when outdoors. Happy Mother's Day. 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And thanks for spending your day with Gila's Kiss FM KQSS 101.9.
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Why are you hearing Noisy Clock by the Lawrence Keys Trio instead of The Stream? Because The Stream is down. Why is The Stream down? If I knew that, The Stream wouldn't be down. I moved up, finding and fixing The Stream, to urgent on the to-do.

Why are you hearing Noisy Clock by the Lawrence Keys Trio instead of The Stream? Because The Stream is down. Why is The Stream down? If I knew that, The Stream wouldn't be down.

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Why are you hearing Noisy Clock by the Lawrence Keys Trio instead of The Stream? Because The Stream is down. Why is The Stream down? If I knew that, The Stream wouldn't be down. I've moved up, finding and fixing The Stream, to urgent on the to-do list. Hopefully, you'll be hearing what you came to hear here soon. Until then, it's Noisy Clock on a repetitive loop. Sorry about that. Check back later. Thanks for trying to listen.

Why are you hearing Noisy Clock by the Lawrence Keys Trio instead of The Stream? Because The Stream is down. Why is The Stream down? If I knew that, The Stream wouldn't be down. I've moved up, finding and fixing The Stream, to urgent on the to-do list. Hopefully. Why are you hearing Noisy Clock by the Lawrence Keys Trio instead of The Stream? Because The Stream is down. Why is The Stream down? If I knew that, The Stream wouldn't be down.

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3: Hot temperatures in the forecast for your Mother's Day weekend. Low Miami, San Carlos, Roosevelt Lake, and the surrounding area looking for mostly sunny, maybe some high clouds at times, and a bit windy, some wind gusts of 10 to 15, even up to 20, 25 miles per hour. Our daytime high will be in the low to mid-90s, nighttime lows in the 60s. As we get into Sunday, sunshine with a high near 97, wind gusts of 5 to 10, even up to 20 miles per hour. Sunday night, clear with a low around 64. Sunshine on Monday with a high near 99 and some wind gusts even up to 35 miles per hour. Nighttime lows somewhere in the mid-60s for Tuesday sunshine with a high near 97. So this hot weather will continue. With this hotter weather, when outdoors, drink plenty of water, stay hydrated, and stay as cool as you can. Try to avoid the heat of the day. As of now, fire danger is high to very high, especially with the windy weather. Try to avoid any kind of fire activity until further notice. Be careful when outdoors. Happy Mother's Day. 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And thanks for spending your day with Gila's Kiss FM KQSS 101.9.
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1: Why are you hearing Noisy Clock by the Lawrence Keys Trio instead of the stream? Because the stream is down. Why is the stream down? If I knew that, the stream wouldn't be down. I moved up, finding and fixing the stream, to urgent on the to-do list.
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3: Hot temperatures in the forecast for your Mother's Day weekend. Low Miami, San Carlos, Roosevelt Lake, and the surrounding area. Looking for mostly sunny, maybe some high clouds at times, and a bit windy. Some wind gusts of 10 to 15, even up to 20, 25 miles per hour. Our daytime high will be in the low to mid-90s. Nighttime lows in the 60s. As we get into Sunday, sunshine with a high near 97. Wind gusts of 5 to 10, even up to 20 miles per hour. Sunday night, clear with a low around 64. Sunshine on Monday with a high near 99 and some wind gusts even up to 35 miles per hour. Nighttime lows somewhere in the mid-60s for Tuesday sunshine with a high near 97. So this hot weather will continue. With this hotter weather, when outdoors, drink plenty of water, stay hydrated, and stay as cool as you can. Try to avoid the heat of the day. As of now, fire danger is high to very high, especially with the windy weather. Try to avoid any kind of fire activity until further notice. Be careful when outdoors. Happy Mother's Day. 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
3: Hot temperatures in the forecast for your Mother's Day weekend. Below Miami, San Carlos, Roosevelt Lake, and the surrounding area. Looking for mostly sunny, maybe some high clouds at times, and a bit windy. Some wind gusts of 10 to 15, even up to 20, 25 miles per hour. Our daytime high will be in the low to mid-90s. Nighttime lows in the 60s. As we get into Sunday, sunshine with a high near 97. Wind gusts of 5 to 10, even up to 20 miles per hour. Sunday night, clear, with a low around 64. Sunshine on Monday, with a high near 99. And some wind gusts, even up to 35 miles per hour. Nighttime lows somewhere in the mid-60s for Tuesday sunshine, with a high near 97. So this hot weather will continue. With this hotter weather, when outdoors, drink plenty of water, stay hydrated, and stay as cool as you can. Try to avoid the heat of the day. As of now, fire danger is high to very high, especially with the windy weather. Try to avoid any kind of fire activity until further notice. Be careful when outdoors. Happy Mother's Day. 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
1: I've had girls and I've had women. 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
3: Hot temperatures in the forecast for your Mother's Day weekend. Low Miami, San Carlos, Roosevelt Lake, and the surrounding area looking for mostly sunny, maybe some high clouds at times, and a bit windy, some wind gusts of 10 to 15, even up to 20, 25 miles per hour. Our daytime high will be in the low to mid-90s, nighttime lows in the 60s. As we get into Sunday, sunshine with a high near 97, wind gusts of 5 to 10, even up to 20 miles per hour. Sunday night, clear with a low around 64. Sunshine on Monday with a high near 99 and some wind gusts even up to 35 miles per hour. Nighttime lows somewhere in the mid-60s for Tuesday sunshine with a high near 97. So this hot weather will continue. With this hotter weather, when outdoors, drink plenty of water, stay hydrated, and stay as cool as you can. Try to avoid the heat of the day. As of now, fire danger is high to very high, especially with the windy weather. Try to avoid any kind of fire activity until further notice. Be careful when outdoors. Happy Mother's Day. 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

Why are you hearing Noisy Clock by the Lawrence Keys Trio instead of The Stream? Because The Stream is down. Why is The Stream down? If I knew that, The Stream wouldn't be down. I moved up, finding and fixing The Stream, to urgent on the to-do list. Hopefully, you'll be hearing what you came to hear here soon.

Why are you hearing Noisy Clock by the Lawrence Keys Trio instead of The Stream? Because The Stream is down. Why is The Stream down? If I knew that, The Stream wouldn't be down. I moved up, finding and fixing The Stream, to urgent on the to-do list. Hopefully, you'll be hearing what you came to hear here soon. Until then,

0: country needs.
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3: Hot temperatures in the forecast for your Mother's Day weekend. Low Miami, San Carlos, Roosevelt Lake, and the surrounding area. Looking for mostly sunny, maybe some high clouds at times, and a bit windy. Some wind gusts of 10 to 15, even up to 20, 25 miles per hour. Our daytime high will be in the low to mid-90s. Nighttime lows in the 60s. As we get into Sunday, sunshine with a high near 97. Wind gusts of 5 to 10, even up to 20 miles per hour. Sunday night, clear with a low around 64. Sunshine on Monday with a high near 99. And some wind gusts even up to 35 miles per hour. Nighttime lows somewhere in the mid-60s for Tuesday sunshine with a high near 97. So this hot weather will continue. With this hotter weather, when outdoors, drink plenty of water, stay hydrated, and stay as cool as you can. Try to avoid the heat of the day. As of now, fire danger is high to very high, especially with the windy weather. Try to avoid any kind of fire activity until further notice. Be careful when outdoors. Happy Mother's Day. 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
4: Monster!

Why are you hearing Noisy Clock by the Lawrence Keys Trio instead of The Stream? Because The Stream is down. Why is The Stream down? If I knew that, The Stream wouldn't be down. I've moved up, finding and fixing The Stream, to urgent on the to-do list. Hopefully, you'll be hearing what you came to hear here soon. Just

0: my hero.
1: If you think it's warming up now, just wait a month. 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The special is good this month only. After that, summer will be in full force. 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Maybe you don't even know that Just-in-Time is here. Well, they are, and they're

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1: I'm going to try to put myself back in that place again. 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Even London Bridge has fallen.

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This public service announcement is brought to you by your friends at KQSS. 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